to say thank you for joining us this evening. I hope you enjoyed yourself. Now the boys and I have one more number we'd like to play for you. I hope you'll stick around. These are the after hours. So my fellas in here, pour up one more glass of scotch. Stick around for a little bit. And all the ladies, what I want you to do right now, I want you to look me directly in my eyes. I can promise you this, I will be looking back at you, and I see you. I see you.

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Yeah. 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Well, I have a wetter place to put it. Oh. You don't do that. Well, I do, so now what? Listen, love, ain't nothing new under the sun. What we're doing now has already been done. How is it you think we came about? What you thought? And baby, please don't be popping that don't come in me bullshit, 'cause you and I both know it's better that way. I was thinking that maybe we could come together, you know, like simultaneously. You bring the lightning and I'll bring the thunder. And we can make it rain. Don't you like doing it in stormy weather? Seems like it's so much better when the wind is blowing the trees, you and me singing the birds and the, you know, you down on your knees. Let me reciprocate, return the favor, please.

So in love, that doesn't have much to do with the moment. See, tonight is for the thrill of being close to that womb, having someone to hold on tight to. See, I'm into romance, and ain't nothing romantic about being in a frantic love affair. So let's cut out these airs of predestined circumstances that have come to bear themselves to this voluptuous opportunity. Just do it.

0: GLK London calling the world. GLK London calling anybody who's listening. Is there anybody who wants to buy a radio transmitter? Now, come on. Let's have you. What am I being?
1: £20.
0: Any advance of £20? 2,000 yen I'm bid. Now come along, there's two new valves.

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0: It's too late for you and I. Much too late for you to cry.
1: Is that all right, Joe?
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3: 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It will be the result of your subconscious fears transformed to your conscious awareness. You have 5 seconds to terminate this tape. 5, 4, 3, 2.

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1: No reason to get excited!
2: Grab by the bushes. Grab by the bushes. Grab by the bushes. Grab by the bushes. Grab by the bushes. Grab by the bushes.
1: But you and I, we've been through that. And this is not our fate.
2: Grab by the bushes.

0: car is on fire and there's no driver at the wheel. And the sewers are all muddied with 1,000 lonely suicides. And a dark wind blows. The government is corrupt. And we're on so many drugs with the radio on and the curtains drawn. We're trapped in the belly of this horrible machine. And the machine is bleeding to death.
1: Changes when we do anything, when we eat spaghetti, which is

already suppressed, and their effectiveness can have political consequences. A mystical political movement would become a crusade or a jihad. The energy of the attractor is so great in the mystical dimension that it creates a situation in which saving the earth is not something we argue about,

cosmos and to the mind behind nature. Reestablish the Gaian connection. Welcome to the Universal House family. We are all one, and I am another yourself. We are genius, fractal, infinite, hedonistic, alive, nurturing, trusting, orgasmic, open, sacred, and always growing more. Let there be fun, unifying love, gnosis, permaculture, diversity, healing, balance, intercalary intervals, cyber gypsies, affinity groups, horizontal flow of information, partnership, cooperation, abundance, prosperity, extrophy, ecstasy, part of the global sprawl community, one cyber element.

0: guy in mind. They are not metaphors for sacraments. They are real sacraments. And their effectiveness can have political consequences. A mystical political movement would become a crusade or a jihad. The energy of the attractor is so great in the mystical dimension that it creates a situation in which saving the earth is not something we argue about. It is something we go out and do.
1: Stein der Weisen ist die tiefe, unerschütterliche Erkenntnis und Verbundenheit aller.

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Welcome to the Universal House family. We are all one, and I am another yourself. We are genius, fractal, infinite, hedonistic, alive, nurturing, trusting, orgasmic, open, sacred, and always growing more. Let there be fun, unifying love, gnosis, permaculture, diversity, healing, balance, intercalary intervals, cyber gypsies, affinity groups, horizontal flow of information, partnership, cooperation, abundance, prosperity.

music plays over and over in the chest. 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

lungs set up by the Haight Ashbury Free Medical Clinic and the San Francisco AIDS Foundation. This line provides basic information about the drug ecstasy, along with some specific info on how to have healthy sex and avoid HIV infection. Whether or not you engage in sex or use drugs is your choice, no one else's. We feel, however, that it's important that the facts that you base your actions on are as up-to-date and as accurate as ongoing research allows. Now you'll hear Ecstasy Info Line's choice of topics, going from topic to topic.

0: 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It hits you like a bombshell. Your soul, soul, funky, funky, funky, funky, and driving.
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1: The Russian-Ukraine war is now going into its fourth year.
0: Madness. 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
1: And soon to be no freedom of speech.

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I did not have a choice. I'd like to teach the world to sing, but I do not have a voice. So I bought myself a ticket.

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And when it's gonna change, my friend, is anybody's guess. So I'm watching and I'm waiting, hoping for the best. Even think I go to praying every time I hear them saying that there's no way to delay that trouble coming every day. No way to delay that trouble coming every day.

Watch while everybody on your street will take a turn. They'll stomp and smash and bash and crash and slash and bust and burn. And I'm watching and I'm waiting, hoping for the best. Even think I'll go to prayer every time I hear them saying that there's no way to delay that trouble coming every day. No way to delay that trouble coming every day.

you can cool it, you can heat it. Cause baby, I don't need it. Take your TV tube and eat it. And all that phony stuff on sports and all the unconfirmed reports. You know, I watch that rotten box until my head began to hurt. From checking out the way the newsmen say they get the dirt before the guys on channel so-and-so. And further they assert that any show they'll interrupt to bring you news if it comes up. They say that if the place blows up, they will be the first to tell. Cause the boys they got downtown are working hard and doing swell. And if anybody gets the news before it hits the street, they say that no one blabs it faster, their coverage can't be beat. And if another woman driver gets machine gun from a seat, they'll send some joker with a brownie and you'll see it all complete. So I'm watching and I'm waiting, hoping for the best. Even think I go to praying every time I hear them saying that there's no way to delay that trouble coming every day. No way to delay that trouble coming every day.

the local people turning on the merchants and the shops who used to sell their brooms and mops and every other household item. Watch a mob just turn and bite them, and they say it served them right because a few of them were white. And it's the same across the nation, black and white discrimination. Yeah, and you can't understand me and all that other jazz they hand me in the papers and TV and all that mass stupidity that seems to grow more every day. Each time you hear something it would say, he wants to go and do you in, cause the color of your skin just don't appeal to him, no matter if it's black or white, because he's out for

just think again. But I bet there won't be many left to see it really end. Cause a fire in the street ain't like a fire in the heart. And in the eyes of all these people, don't you know that this could start on any street, in any town, in any state, if any clown decides that now's the time to fight for some ideal he thinks is right. And if a million more agree, there ain't no great society as it applies to you and me. Our country isn't free, and the law refused to see if all that you can ever be is just a lousy janitor. And unless your uncle owns the store, you know that five and every four just won't amount to nothing more. They'll watch the rats go across the floor and make up songs about being poor. Blow your harmonica.

stuff I can't remember. Don't like to say whatever rises from the salted earth. Can't reason with.